0: out to fancy restaurants. She takes the sadness out of me. I'll make her cards on her birthday. She makes me a better man. I take her water when she's thirsty. She takes me as I am.
1: No, please don't pull me back onto another supervisor.
0: I love it when her mind wanders, and she loves it when I stay at home.

0: is pointless without you.
1: Hey, Mufasa.
2: Ready to spread good vibes?
1: Spread them well. Around the world.
2: Around the world.